on the 6th of March. It's a Sunday, and we're off down to the Thames on the London Ritz of Reggae, where we play 100% reggae. But every so often, we put on a reggae and rare groove night.

814-887. 07768814887. And we'll get back to you. Well, that wraps it all up for this Saturday evening. Hopefully you enjoyed the show. And hopefully you can join me next week, Saturday, same time, same place.

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I am signing out. Hope you enjoy the music. Great Zouk and Company.

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0: 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You're on State of the Art Radio. It's the Art World Power Hour. Shaggy. Go on, boy. We've got two in a row from Shaggy today.

Hey, you know what they say? That's life. That's life. This is life, isn't it, eh? This is State of the Art Radio. This is Art One, the Power Hour. That's Shaggy. Doing some Frank Sinatra. Absolutely brilliant. Produced by Sting. The station where you hear tunes where you don't hear anywhere else.

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Ah, the sound of intrigue. Charlie Wilson, he left the Gap Band and went on to have a career, a solo career, that is fantastic. What a voice,

Fun night out the other night with Mr. Marengo, the man PJ, Mr. Andrew. Mr. Andrew said, hey, a little bit of New Edition, RT, a bit of Candy Girl. Well, I'm not going to play Candy Girl, but I'm going to play a bit of New Edition. Going out to Adam. Adam loves this tune, yeah? Are you locked on? Are you tuned in? Are you listening?

Hey, Mr. Telephone Man, there's something wrong with my line, you know? My girl's not really, you know? Shit, hear what I'm saying, man. Hey. She's hearing me, but she's not listening. Hey, what's going on? State of the Art Radio.

A little bit of Will Smith before that, Nelly and Kelly Rowland. Dilemma. Well, I said we got two in a row from Shaggy. Here's the next two in a row.

welcome to Too Good to Be Forgotten. Another musical journey. And on in this edition, the journey takes us back to the 1970s. Classic club tunes. Soul, disco, funk and R&B. They were loved on dance floors across the world. More often than not, totally missed.

thing is, all memorable tunes. And to start this edition, here's a memorable introduction. Still popular today.

What a distinctive tune to get underway with on this edition to War, of course. Sadly missed out to a cover version when originally released in 1975. It was the cover version that got the attention. But us in clubs, we knew which was the best version.

back to the mid-1960s, when they were known as the Creators and then the Romeos. Eventually changed their name in 1970 when collaborating with Eric Burdon, the British pop singer, and thereafter turned out some amazing albums during the 70s, but it all fell apart, sadly, for the group when one of their members was later murdered, another member left, and the group kind of fell apart, but they reunited later, the remaining members, and toured extensively under the name of the Low Rider Band, and they were great. Meanwhile,

Well, my goodness me, what a character you're listening to right now. This fella going under the name of Swamp Dog. His real name, Jerry Williams. His career got underway in the mid-1960s. And let me tell you, he recorded his last album in 2020. Chap born in Virginia, worked consistently for 5 years, producing as well as songwriting and singing under the name of Jerry Williams. And then he got completely disenchanted with the music business because he felt he was being ripped off. He said at the time he was owed money on about 50 single releases that he had never been paid on. So he totally changed his name, his total identity, and then recorded thereafter under the name of Swamp Dog throughout the 1970s. And it was anti-establishment, political stuff. He was singing about drugs and all sorts of things. And his albums built up such a cult following that he has been recording, as I said, ever since. But that was from his very first album under the name Swamp Dog, the first single release, Total Destruction to Your Mind, from 1970. Totally missed by the mainstream, but a great soul single that was, as was this.

0: outfit they were. These are the Joneses. We featured a couple of tracks from them before now, from their first album in 1974. Only ever produced two albums in the 70s, but they contained some great singles. They kept the old dance floors alive.
1: Do it.
0: And I thought it was time I featured their second album from 1977. This was a lead track from that album. And starting out as a very soulful R&B act, they had migrated to the disco scene by this time, but still gave it a great funky soulful feel. Love Inflation, huge club hit at the time.
2: I

going single from the Joneses. And I'll tell you what, meanwhile, down in Miami, there was a band who were about to break out big. Started in the early 70s when Harry Wayne Casey met his mate Richard Finch. A couple of singles ensued, and then this was the one that broke them internationally and set them on the road to major success.

Freddie Wayne Casey and Richard Finch collaborated for the next 6 years, writing hit after hit after hit for that band, Casey and the Sunshine Band. That's the way I like it. Get down tonight. I'm your boogeyman and countless others. But it all started when they met by chance back in Florida in 1974. An engineer and a record shop assistant got together. That's the way to do it. Meanwhile, not a new band at all. Grubu have been around since 1958. And as I've told you a few times, one of the longest serving groups ever. Their career spans 6 decades. Here's the Isley Brothers. Yeah,

group were playing some progressive soul during the 1970s. The three boys, O'Kelly, Rudolph and Ronald, had had enormous success with Motown but got disenchanted with Motown in the end. Set up on their own recording studio production company. By 1973, they'd recruited some of their family too, a couple of sons and a son-in-law, and put out that amazing album, 3 Plus 3, with That Lady and Summer Breeze, and then set themselves on the road to funkier and progressive soul. The following album, from which this single, the lead single, was taken, Live It Up, got the clubs moving with all the tracks off the album in 1974, and this lead track was a brilliant success. Live It Up. And then they worked right through the 1980s, some amazing R&B albums in the 80s and 90s. And then the surviving members of the group, sadly, I think it was Ronald, died early. One of the others, I don't know. I completely forgot. But they are still recorded into the 2010s. And that is an amazing career. The only R&B soul dance act to have ever had chart hits in each of six consecutive decades. And on our 80s edition, Too Good To Be Forgotten, I must get some of their other tunes played too, because silky soul is not the word. Meanwhile, I'm going to say thanks to all my regular listeners, your great friends, and thank you for all the nice comments I've been receiving lately on Facebook and the messages as well. You are very welcome each and every week, whether you're listening on a Sunday, Tuesday or a Wednesday. You're along for the ride. That journey into Too Good To Be Forgotten, decades old music, but my goodness me, it stands the test of time. Still getting played today. Excellent. There they were, the Icy Brothers. Live It Up. Just a year before, in 73, here's a group who was still churning out the good soul.

0: outfit from Columbus, Ohio. They were the Four Mints. After 5 years of slogging it out and turning out a few singles, they finally hit with one major album, Gently Down the Stream, from which that single became a very popular tune on the soul scene at the time. Sadly, they didn't sustain the success and disbanded shortly afterwards, which is a bit of a shame. One of those instances where a group come along, turn out one fabulous album or track, and then completely disappear. But it's been resurrected on the soul scene in recent years. But that's a great album. Well worth getting if you're into your soul in a big way. From 1973, Keep On Loving You, from that great album, Gently Down the Stream.
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0: Whose career had a little bit more longevity.
2: Ali Shuffle, hey, hey, Ali Shuffle.
0: From 1976, here's a guy called

Shuffle from Alvin Cash. It was his tribute single to, of course, Muhammad Ali, of which there were quite a few tribute singles during the 1970s to the great man. Alvin Cash has been around since the early 60s. Recording, he was born in 1939, St. Louis, Missouri. Been recording for a long time, put together various bands. Had a number of soul singles out in the 1960s and was still working through to the end of the 70s. And he continued performing right up until the 1990s, but sadly died at the relatively young age of 60 in 1999. A great performer, particularly live performer. I never got to see him live, but the reports that you get from his appearances in the United States tell of a man who was extremely good on stage. So far, we've heard from lots of chaps. Time to have one from the girls. And to do it, we go down to Memphis.

You can add songwriting to her talents as well. Sir Down wrote songs that have been covered by countless people. And Peebles first discovered when she was touring and she was spotted in Memphis and introduced to, of course, William Mitchell at High Studios. But she was another Missouri girl from St. Louis too. And great success. Once her and Mitchell got together in the studio, the magic came out. There was Dr. Love Power. Now here's some music produced and written by a guy that I've talked about a few times before here on Too Good To Be Forgotten. Great pianist. Great songwriter. And great producer by the name of Greg Diamond. Put out so many singles in various groups, various studio projects during the 1970s. His big international success came when he brought in the export star Andrea True. More, More, More took the world by storm. Sadly, her follow-up singles didn't do so well. At least not on the mainstream. But they were certainly popular in clubs. Got one here from 1976 from the same album as More, More, More. But the single, without a doubt, demonstrates Greg Diamond's talents to the full. And his studio production technique sounds so fresh even 45 years later. The Andrea True connection then

a bright and breezy single it was, and captured the hearts of dancers in clubs and discos around the world at the time. But that track from the album failed to make the mainstream charts. But what a great single. Essentially, it was just the group that Greg Diamond put together. Andrea True's contribution, quite limited on that tune, which is probably what made it so good in the clubs, as it happens.

last 20 years or so, more has got sampled countless times. Right up to quite recently, in fact. I'm surprised this single has never been covered and given an up-to-date treatment.

A true connection there with call me if you want to. From one example of perfect orchestration to another. From their last album with the Gamble and Huff team down in Philadelphia. Here's all the boys and girls put together as MFSB. Their last album before they left for Salsoul, called Universal Love.

Called Sexy, firm club favourite from that Universal Love album. And then the group were all poached by Bids of Montana and went on to Salsoft, and we featured more of that. All the team were in there. Oh, Young, goodness me, Norman Feld, they're the lot. Alan Feld and Norman Harris, goodness me, everybody. I could list the whole lot, couldn't we? Never mind, I'm not going to, so don't worry. Here's a girl who started singing in her

another Florida girl. First turning out singles in the late 1960s.

Gwen Mosley from Pensacola, Florida. That was a 1970 outing for her. Now, Gwen Mosley in 1963, she met a sailor by the name of George McRae. Thereafter became Gwen McRae. In 1967, they got discovered by Betty Wright, and they, the rest, they say, is history. Both of them had very successful and long careers. As did this group. Who went for 40 years without a change in lineup? The original

there they were, those four with the four tops, of course. And had already had over a decade of success. With a string of hit singles for Motown. Disenchanted with Motown in the end, in the early 70s, because of course they left. A lot of you know. Got themselves a contract with ABC Records. Turned out some great singles. Sadly, that one, which was a great dance floor filler, I Just Can't Get You Out of My Mind, failed to cross over or make an impact on the pop charts at all, but we loved it, and it's a great soul sound. And for a great soul sound, here's a great disco sound too. Bernard Edwards, Nile Rodgers' protege, the singer they recruited for their band Chic, they looked after on a solo career too. Here's Norma Jean Wright.

well, the verse, the voice, should I say, of all those early Chic singles. Norma G. On a solo adventure, being looked after by Bernard Edwards, Nile Rodgers, of course, the Chic team. But I have to tell you, as I might have mentioned before, Norma Jean, an incredibly accomplished singer, was the go-to girl when you wanted backing vocals for your albums. And that girl has worked with absolutely everybody. The list is endless. I think I've been through it a couple of times. Anyway, on this edition of Too Good To Be Forgotten, we're focusing on the 1970s, those memorable tunes that got the dance floors moving and grooving around the world and inspired later musicians, later generations of dancers too.

third of the 1980s, alternating week by week. And right now on this 70s edition, at the early part of the decade in 72, Motown was still going strong. A voice like that needs no introduction, but I'll remind you anyway. Here's Eddie Ken

Well, when you got a voice like that, you just know you're gonna do all right in the biz. After countless years with the Temptations, Eddie Kendricks, out on his own in the early 70s, turned out some brilliant singles. A couple of them even made the mainstream charts too, crossed over and became pop hits, notably Keep On Truckin' and Boogie Down. But there, from 1972, Motown at its best in the early 70s, and a great tune, Girl

fact, the early 70s were a good time for Motown. A lot of their 60s artists carried on making hits into the next decade. People such as Eddie Kendricks, Jimmy Ruffin, David Ruffin, the Supremes, and of course, this chap too.

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You know the story of Marvin, one of the greatest soul legends of all time. And that amazing album, you know the story of the amazing album too. But I just want to get that played on one of these editions because it was beautiful. We loved it in 1971. What's going on?

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Most of the members coming from Oakland. By 1973, they put the fella Lenny Williams up front for the vocals that you heard on So Very Hard to Go. Lenny Williams, after he left the group, had a bit of solo success too. But the group, over the years, has had about 60 musicians come and go, join the group, and they have attracted so many people. That group were Tower of Power, and they certainly were a Tower of Power.

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0: Interesting story to King Floyd, New Orleans chap. He went to California, recorded for legendary soul producer Harold Baptiste, and on there performed a lot of Dr. John songs, another New Orleans chap. But the album was a complete flop, and he gave up the music business and went to work for the post office. But then somebody remembered him and remembered how good his voice was. A producer, he persuaded King Floyd to come to some sessions he was doing in his Malico studios in Jackson. It gathered some Southern soul singers, both male and female, and recorded some sessions over a few days. And it turned out that tune, Groove Me, which became a huge R&B hit for him in 1971, and he carried on his career. And it also brought in a female singer, and her name was Jean Knight. And she also came from New Orleans, and she turned out this.

Dollar over to Malachi. And in fact, he tried to walk that single around. Nobody wanted to know, but then as soon as King Floyd's Groove Me made an impact, Stax picked up the rights, and she worked with Stax for the next few years. In fact, G Knight was recording well into the 1990s, produced two amazing albums in 97 and 99 too. Excellent soul performer. All right, that leads us nicely into something funky.

Street band had already had half a dozen singles out, but they really caught the attention worldwide with their Keep On Steppin' album from 1974. Now, Wiki Wacky was a great single, and that was the one that took off as far as the clubs were concerned in the UK in a big way. I can remember that being a most requested track in clubs in the 70s for weeks and weeks and weeks on end. Wiki Wacky! Another favourite around the same time were Kool & the Gang.

0: Cool the Game from the days when they were truly gritty, raunchy, funky band. Before they went all commercial and disco-fied. And Jungle Boogie from their Hollywood Swinging album of 1974. An album that produced some amazing singles and some great jazz fusion tracks on it too.
1: Till you feel it, y'all.
0: In fact, their Wild and Peaceful track is a beautiful groove that I ought to get played one day. You're listening to Keith Sherlin on Too Good To Be Forgotten. Half an hour of those memorable tunes still to come here on State of the Art Radio. Now, despite the commercial introduction, it was a funky little tune that got the dance floors going in 1978. And I've told you all about this fella before, Peter Brown. What a musician. And here's his 1978 outing, Dance

being a multi-instrumentalist. He loved his electronic wizardry. An engineer, sound engineer par excellence. And a good songwriter too. You gotta keep dancing, goes bigger me high. Working right through the 1980s. He only gave up in the 1990s the music business when he had hearing issues. But between this tune in 1977 and the time he retired for the first time, he'd already written hits for countless other people, including Madonna, actually. Wrote a few songs for Madonna, and the biggest one of which was Material Girl. Pleasingly, with his hearing issues under control, he came out of retirement to produce another album in 2018, I think, or is it 2017, thereabouts.

Just a quick reminder, Too Good To Be Forgotten. Back with you next week, of course, for a selection from the 1980s. See, that 20-year period, I alternated between the 70s and 80s week by week. A great musical journey with some classic music from the dance floors of those years gone by.

Another late 70s outing for her entitled Keep It Hot. And I don't need to tell you about Cheryl Lindo, because we know. I told you so much. One of those artists that I can play on both weeks of Too Good To Be Forgotten without any problem at all. Like a good few others. Their career spanned so many decades. Cheryl's was one.

Oh, Cheryl Lynn keeping it hot. She kept it on for years and years thereafter. Ah, from the late 70s. That disco soulful feel. Now let's get strictly disco. Here's the Frantiques. From their album from 1979 entitled Frantique. The album that gave us structure funky stuff. Produced a half a dozen other singles. Well, no, four other singles anyway.

that studio project picked up by the label for distribution, and as I say, got some good hits out of the album. Strut Your Funky Stuff was the big one, and there were three others. One of those albums where the whole thing segued through those late 70s disco mixes, 7 or 8 minutes apiece. This was one of those. Getting Serious, a big club tune, particularly on the east coast of the United States, and certainly in the UK at the time, from 1979. Now, mention of Philadelphia, promised me to get a couple of tunes in. And I think it's time we have one from Harold Melvin. Going back to the early part of the decade. Wow, Teddy.

0: To those who worship you must worship you in your divine nature, which is spirit and truth, which is your word. And God, we've got the unique opportunity to come into your presence, God, giving you the glory and honor, merely practicing on the earth what we're going to do when we get to heaven. And that's honoring you and blessing you. Receive this worship now as offering up to you a sweet smelling savor into your nostrils, Lord, and do only what you can do through your people. I speak that all of my worshiping brothers and sisters are blessed because they worship you. Every need is met because they're seeking first the kingdom of God and your righteousness. Add on to your people, and we give you the glory. We give you the praise, for in your presence, Lord, you declare there is the fullness of joy, and your right hand is open to bring pleasures to your people. Receive this worship. To bring pleasures to your people. Receive this worship.
1: Father God,

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That it would encourage the saints and allow them to turn to you, God, for everything. For everything that they need, you have, and you're able to provide. I bless you in your Son Jesus' name, and thank you.

to God be the glory, great things he has done. Good morning. Good morning. Good morning. Good morning. Good morning. Good morning. Good afternoon. Good evening. Good night to you, wherever you are logged in, logged on to the Sunday Morning Gospel Jam Show. So glad to be back here another week to lift up the name of Jesus. This is the day the Lord has made, and I will rejoice and be glad in it. Lord Jesus, thank you, thank you, thank you for opening my eyes this morning, for bringing me here safely. I just thank you, Lord, for life. I come before you, Lord Jesus, just to be used by you once again. I pray that you will renew me a clean heart, refresh me, restart me, remold me. I pray that you will cleanse me and forgive me for any wrongs that I've said, done, thought, and practiced, knowingly and unknowingly. Lord, I ask that you will have your way in my life today, that I can be effective in the kingdom, be a blessing to someone, an encouragement to someone. I would, Father, Lord, invite somebody to get to know you, Lord Jesus. I pray that you will connect me with the right people today. Father, I ask that you will just pour into me so I can pour into others. Equip me with the right things to say, with the right things to play that will be a blessing to someone somewhere. Somebody isn't feeling too well in mind, body, and soul, Lord. I pray that you will just touch and heal them right now. Cleanse what needs cleansing. Realign what needs realigning. Take away what needs taken away and add what needs adding. Lord Jesus, you are the great physician. Nothing is impossible for you. And you have the final say. So I put my trust and my faith in you. I ask that you will go before me and I'll follow in your footsteps. Father, I thank you for everyone that's already joining me. Those that are on the live this morning, the radio stations that stream the show, I ask that you bless them, bless their households, Lord, bless their families, provide for them where provision is needed, Lord. I ask that you, Lord, remember those that are going to be joining us a little bit later on, those that maybe be listening to this recording. I pray that they will receive something from you today. I thank you, Lord Jesus, that you have equipped me to do this, and I ask that you will let me reach where I need to reach today. Let somebody tune in for the first time and maybe take the scales off their eyes and soften their heart to invite you into their life. Lord, I ask that you will remember those that aren't wedding body, those that are mourning the loss of loved ones today, Lord Jesus. Comfort those that have reached out to me. You know them all individually. Lord, I ask that you'll be with them at this time. Have your ways in their families, Lord. Work things out, provide, and take full control over all situations. Holy Spirit, dwell amongst us for the next couple of hours. Be with us on our journeys, wherever we're journeying today. If it's a church, if it's see family, if it's to work, wherever, wherever, have your way. And we ask that you will remain amongst us in all things that we do. Have your way, Lord, as I give you thanks and praise for this and everything in Jesus' mighty name. Amen, amen, and amen. Welcome, welcome, welcome, welcome. Sunday Morning Gospel Jam Show. Let me see who's on the live this morning. Nice and early this morning, Sylvia, God bless you. Junior, good morning to you, God bless you. Miss Tally, Talika, good morning, God bless you. Yoshiko, Christine, good morning, God bless you. Sanji, good morning, Sanji, God bless you. Marge Diamond Blues with us, good morning, Marge, God bless you. Reds Forever, Andrew, good morning to you, God bless you. Lioness, good morning, God bless you. Who else we got? Cousin Dean, big up yourself, cuz. Good morning, God bless you. Maxine, good morning, God bless you. Louise, Lunana, good morning, God bless you. And everyone else logging in, logging on. Gonna check the other platforms shortly. But wherever you're listening from, please share the link to the station. So many radio stations stream the show live on a Sunday morning worldwide. Wherever you're listening to the show from, please tell somebody how they can listen with you to hold a blessing each and every Sunday morning, 7 till 10 a.m. from London, UK, right round the world, www.brothercharles.uk. That is my official website where you can listen to the show from as well and watch the show and interact with me there as well. All my contact details are there, and it gives you the link to the live video as well. We're all over social media, I think.
Let me just do a few things. Okay, I think Instagram is now working. Let's have a look. You know, live radio. Okay, Instagram is on, Facebook's on, Mixcloud is on, Twitch is on, TikTok is on, and let me just check BooTube. I'm not sure about BooTube. I'm not sure about BooTube. Okay, so I think they have removed me from YouTube again. I think I've been removed from YouTube. Not banned, not put in prison temporarily, but removed completely. I think the channel has gone. Yeah, I think YouTube is gone. I'm going to have to start a new YouTube channel again for the 8th time, I think. It's all good. It's all good. Not a problem. Not a problem. Wendy, good morning to you. God bless you. Yeah, apologies to those looking for me on YouTube. You won't find me there. The channel has been removed. It's okay. We're gonna play some songs and lift up the name of Jesus even higher. All right. So if they think they can stop me, they can't stop me. They can't block me. They can't. You know what? Let's do this. Let's do this. Been awesomely good to me. Yeah. Ah. Sonequa, good morning.

morning, Laura. Rosetta from New York. Locked in. Flying to Miami. Nice one, Rosetta. Blessings.

bless you, Louise. Definitely one of the songs Saints got to get sung at their home going. Bless up, Mum. Up in heaven. Zayon, good morning to you.

absolutely wonderful stuff here on a Sunday morning, just waking you up with Church Before Church on your radio. We're going to play one more, then we'll open the phone lines and get interactive here on the show. All right, but welcome to you. If you just join us, please share, and share again. All right, good morning. Going out to Cakes and Things. God bless you. Welcome to everyone just joining us, man. Let's do this. Church Before Church on your radio with Brother Charles, the Gospel Jam Show, where the blessings flow. Let's do it.

0: Okay, I'm just trying to, apologies to those on Instagram, I'm just trying to give you a better experience. Let me see if we can do that. Phone lines, I think, now are officially open. If you want to give me a call, you can do so on 07534610422. At 07534610422. Will get you through to me here in the studio. All right, so I think we're up and running on Instagram nicely now. I think you should be able to get the full 100 this morning on Instagram. As I said, apologies to those looking for me on YouTube. The YouTube channel has been removed. So I'm going to have to start another YouTube channel. But it's okay. It's okay. That means I'm doing something well. I'm doing something good. All right. Phone lines open. 07534610422. All right. Let me... Yeah. God bless the Curlew sisters. They're still under the Mediterranean Sea, this time heading towards Spain. Good morning, Valerie. Good morning, Patricia. Good morning, Brenda. God bless you. God bless you. God bless you. Sailing on the Mediterranean Sea as we speak, listening to the Gospel Jam Show. What a blessing. Enjoy, enjoy, enjoy, ladies. Enjoy, enjoy, enjoy. Good morning, Shani P. God bless you. Welcome. God bless you and the whole family. Brother Martin, good morning to you, sir. God bless you. Dawn, good morning to you and the family. Blessings, blessings, blessings, as always. Let's do this. Let's do this. Hi, good morning.
1: Good morning, Brother Charles. Oh, you're nice and loud this morning. That was high.
0: Sounds good, doesn't it? All right.
1: Yes.
0: How are you?
1: Yes. You must have had 11 hours sleep last
0: not
1: night.
0: Last night. Not last night.
1: I'm not too bad, Brother Charles.
0: Glad you were on early this morning.
1: Sometimes, your body's telling you something, so you have to listen. That morning, I don't know what happened, but yes, But I was up this morning fairly early. We had quite a lot of rain in Birmingham throughout the night. So I could hear that occasionally. But yes, I just want everybody to keep my friend Jonathan in prayers. He's back in hospital.
0: Is it the liver?
1: Yeah, the thing is, though, you have transplants and things like that, and you have to be monitored on a regular basis. And I think what happened, he went in for his regular checkup, blood test, everything, and he said he feels all right in himself, but the blood test is saying something different.
0: Okay.
1: So they've kept him in to monitor him, and
0: just
1: with things
0: safe.
1: Like this, he can reject the body at any time.
0: Of course.
1: He's having a good run, so I'm just keeping him in prayer. So that was praying on my mind a bit. Throughout yesterday, after he messaged me yesterday and told me he was admitted on Wednesday, but he never told me till yesterday. But people tell you things in their own time and whatever. But
0: God is in control.
1: I just said to him, I'll just keep my prayers on, that's all I can do.
0: That's it.
1: And, just keeping everybody else in prayers, everybody who's going through bereavement, because, time is a healer, but for lots of us, it takes a lot longer to heal. And still miss, your family, friends, parents, and everything. Some days it's harder than others, but we just have to keep God first and foremost,
0: Amen.
1: Brother Charles.
0: Amen.
1: That's all we can do, and just live the best way we can with
0: That's
1: everybody,
0: right.
1: and just be good and just love one another.
0: Absolutely.
1: So just keeping everybody in prayers. I know it's hard. It's hard for a lot of people, but we just have to stay strong the best way we can. So
0: Amen.
1: That's my little bit of saying for today.
0: No worries. Brilliant. Glad to hear from you this morning, though.
1: Yeah, you take care.
0: You
1: and
0: too.
1: Put boob tube at the back of wherever it belongs.
0: Yeah. You know what they're like. Over the years, they just they do what they want. But I'm doing what God wants me to do.
1: And some of the stuff they post on YouTube is not even worth watching.
0: This is it.
1: Something like this is so important, and they're knocking you back every time. It don't make sense.
0: Is what
1: it is.
0: Is what it is.
1: But
0: leave them to God.
1: Something else to open.
0: Amen.
1: And when are you moving into the new studio? I meant to ask.
0: It's gonna be. We're not far off. Not far off. You've got a lot of noise on your background.
1: Okay, I don't know what that is. I'm not sure.
0: Okay. We're not far off at all. Just tying up some loose ends.
1: Will it be this month?
0: September. I doubt it will be this month. There's just a few more things to do. We got some PCs. We've got new PCs delivered that needs configuring.
1: Nice.
0: There's a lot of stuff happening. A lot of stuff happening. But it all takes time.
1: You can't rush these things anyway.
0: But it's all in place. Everything is in hand. We're getting closer to the time that we're moving.
1: We just have to give God thanks.
0: Absolutely.
1: For the
0: absolutely.
1: So, yes.
0: Absolutely.
1: All right. God bless you and your
0: thank
1: family.
0: Thank you as always for your support, sis.
1: Parents, all right?
0: They're good, thank you. Yep. Definitely.
1: Lovely. All nice
0: right.
1: To hear.
0: Blessings
1: bless
0: to you. You take care.
1: Bye-bye.
0: Bye for now. You too. Sylvia, God bless her. Remember our friend Jonathan in your prayers, currently in hospital with his liver. Complications, but we pray that God works things out for his good. All right, a number to call in, just like Sylvia did, is on 07-534-610-422. It's our friend Jonathan, Marge, Sylvia's friend Jonathan's back in the hospital with some liver complications. He had a transplant a couple of months ago, and yeah, it's all good. Patricia, good morning, Auntie Pat. God bless you this morning. Sailing on the Mediterranean seas towards Spain. Lovely, man. Lovely. God bless you all. Let's roll on.

If you haven't shared the show yet, please share the show. Share the blessings. Don't keep them to yourself. Invite a friend to invite a friend so they can invite a friend. And that friend can invite a friend. And we can all be friends in Jesus' name.

So all the regulars will know, first hour of the show, we keep it one genre this morning, doing it like this, change it up at 8 o'clock. 9 o'clock in the show, we go to the reading from the Word for today, and then we just round things up at 10 o'clock with the prayer of salvation, the prayer of repentance. Some call it the sinner's prayer. Well, that's the schedule of the show. It's a live show, it's an interactive show, and everyone is welcome. All right, everyone is welcome. Phone lines are open. You can come through live on the radio for requests, dedications, birthday shouts, testimonies, anniversary messages, messages of condolences. You just want to say hi, Brother Charles. Number to call in on is 07-534-610-422. That's the number that will get you through to me live in the studio. Same number if you need to get hold of me for whatever reason, after the show, during the week, during the weekend, day or night, the phone line number is always available for you to call me on. And if I don't answer the phone when you call me, I will call you back at convenient time. All right, so that number again, 07-534-610-422. Can I say good morning again out to Judith and the family this morning? Big up yourself, Judith. Good morning to you. Vaughan, good morning to you. God bless you and the family as well. Like and share, people. Like and share.

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Hopefully you're getting a better experience now. Would love to have you on Twitch though. 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Mixcloud is great. TikTok is okay. If you really want to get interactive with the Gospel Jam family, Twitch is

Let go, let God have his way. Take full control. Yeah, okay. I think we're almost there. Let me do this. Got so much to tell you about as well, but we'll do that in the second hour. Let's just warm up 100% and then we will start the bar around.

Absolutely love it here on a Sunday morning. The Gospel Jam Show with the blessings flow with myself, Brother Charles. So glad to be here, as always. There's so much to tell you about today as well. Good morning, Chris and Michelle. God bless you this morning. Hope you all are well. Good morning, Sharon. Blessings to you and the family. Anyone else I've missed out, please let me know and I'll give you a shout. But good morning to everyone logging in, logging on to the Sunday Morning Gospel Jam Show for Church Before Church on your radio. Need to let you know about our sponsor, who is Jasmine Gordon. She's an author, a book writer, a publisher, and she does so many things in the kingdom. She's a chaplain, she has a TV show, does so much. She's a businesswoman, she's got so much going on for her, but she's such a great encourager, and I'm a woman of God. Check her books out. If you're a book reader, you need her books in your collection. If you just need some encouragement, you need some inspiration, definitely check out her books. She's got a number one bestseller on Amazon entitled 10 Benefits of Forgiveness, as well as so many other titles. She's just released another one or two books. She's co-wrote with others. So much going on for her. Definitely check her books out and get some inspiration in your life. If you're having problems finding her books, just let me know. I'll put you in the right direction. But you can just Google Jasmine Gordon Amazon and maybe add books to it as well. Jasmine Gordon Amazon Books, or Jasmine Gordon Books Amazon, and you'll find her. Or, as I said, connect with me and I'll connect you with her. She's available to connect with live on Facebook and Instagram as well. Just look for the name Jasmine Nicole Gordon. She hails out of Tampa, Florida, and a great woman of God. God bless you, Jasmine. Thank you for sponsoring the Friday and Sunday morning show. Right, I need to tell you about the end of year gospel party. Big up those that have already got their tickets. People don't mess about, man. People don't mess about. But you do get the odd one or two that think that they're clever, and they call you after the tickets have sold out and ask, are there any more tickets left, Brother Charles? 3 months you've got to get yourself together, and when the tickets go, they go. I would advise you to get yours nice and early while they're available, so there will be no disappointments. Men of God Promotions proudly presents the end of year gospel party, taking place on Friday the 4th of December at the Royal Mahal Banqueting Suite. That's 28 Upper Tooting Road, Tooting, Beck, London, SW177PG. DJs on the night, myself, Brother Charles, alongside Kingdom Ambassador as your host, and we've got special guest DJ Gospel Kid from Vibes FM, gonna be vibesing up the place as well. So big up yourself, DJ Gospel Kid. £20 tickets in advance. It'd definitely be more on the door. 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And as I said, don't leave it till the last minute, because you know what happens. 4th of December, the first Friday in December, is the end of year gospel party for Men of God Promotions. Don't miss it. It's at the banqueting suite that we've been at so many times. We were there last year as well, and everybody likes the place. So definitely come down. South London comes alive. Tooting, to be exact. The Royal Mahal Banqueting Suite. All right. Cool. What else, Brother Charles? The Black History Month, Dinner and Dance, Saturday the 3rd of October, over at the Pretoria Community Centre, formerly Haringey Irish Centre. Takes place on Saturday 3rd of October. Doors open 6 p.m. till 11 p.m. On the night, you'll have your host, Brenda Silver Fox Emmanuel. Your MC will be Lady Essie. Brother Umawali will be there. Charmaine Elliott will be there. Mr. Zaya will be there. Trevor Dixon will be there. Music by DJ Rankin Merver and myself, Brother Charles. £50 plus booking fee for the 3-course meal. 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More information about this one, head over to Eventbrite and just put in UK Black History Month Dinner and Dance. All right, and you'll find all the information.

Well, get hold of myself, and I'll put you in touch with Brenda Silver Fox Emmanuel. You can find the flyer on my website as well. So if you go over to my website, all the details will be there. www.brotherchilds.uk. All right. What else we got? What else we got? What else have we got to tell you about? Need to tell you that Jesus is good, man. All the time, all the time. Jesus is good. All right. So stick around, and hopefully you'll be encouraged to get to know him more. There's always a message in the music when I'm on air, so don't just listen to the beats. Though you might be familiar with some of the beats, I urge you to listen to the words in every song I play, because they will either bless you, or they might encourage you, or they may even convict you. All right, and that's what we do here on the show. Good morning, going out to Lady Charmaine. God bless you, Lady Charmaine. I hope you and the family are well. God bless you. God bless you. God bless you. Valerie, Lady V, good morning to you and the family as well. God bless you, Val. Blessings, blessings, blessings. Let's do this, man. Let's do this.

One of the songs there, Tina Campbell, Stevie Wonder, Love, Love, Love. Shouts going out to Leaf and LeCrep. Big up Leaf and this morning and the Tipper Audio family. God bless you, bro. Nice to have your company. Hope you are well and definitely hope to connect real soon. We're pressing on a Sunday morning with a Gospel Jam show. Please invite a friend to invite a friend. Share the link and let's get interactive here on the show. Karen, good morning to you as well. God bless you.

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1: Live and direct here.
0: Good morning,
1: sir.
0: No
1: one's phoning in, only heard one call.
0: Good morning, how are you?
1: I'm fine.
0: Praise the Lord.
1: Only heard one person called.
0: Mm-hmm. Well, they were waiting for you. They're waiting for you.
1: I think they're waiting for me, yes. So.
0: Yeah.
1: Because nobody looks like they have no testimony, nothing to say.
0: Mm.
1: They're just listening.
0: What have you got to say, Brother Derek?
1: All right. First of all, you mentioned about church. So I'm going to give you, you know where it is, but I'm going to give a readout to
0: mm-hmm,
1: it.
0: Mm-hmm.
1: And it's Night Youth Center. Night Youth Center. Streatham Place. SC24Q. That's where the service, the church is.
0: Knights Center, is it?
1: Knights Youth Center.
0: Knights Youth Center.
1: Yeah, Streatham Place.
0: Streatham Place, opposite the drive-in McDonald's.
1: McDonald's.
0: On, yeah.
1: And there's like a pub at the end, what you call it? A Vista something?
0: Mm.
1: Yes. And there's a, the McDonald's.
0: Yeah, just opposite the McDonald's, the drive-through McDonald's.
1: And they're coming from Brixton, they have to pass where the old React churches to reach to that point.
0: Yeah.
1: You don't go past the stoplight going into the new React. But if you're coming up from the old React, you pass the new React and come up near the bus garage.
0: Oh,
1: so there's some landmark there.
0: That's the landmark.
1: Yeah.
0: All right.
1: And any bus takes you up there, you can cross the road.
0: Mm-hmm.
1: And if you're coming from Brixton itself, I think it's 95 bus or something like that, turn around the corner.
0: Mm-hmm.
1: Something like that.
0: Okay.
1: And it starts roughly, anyone can come 1 o'clock or before 1 o'clock if you want to find me.
0: Mm-hmm.
1: And you want my number, you can always Brother Charles. If you're in a hearing, can't find it, and you give me a flashback and tell me to pick you up somewhere, and I can do it, it also can work out. Or if you find to come another week, let me know if you can't find it.
0: Okay.
1: Anybody? And this is Brother Derek, live and direct. Forget her name. There's a sister. She's coming there a few times now. Brother Charles, you know who he is, because I think she used to go out with Daniel.
0: Okay.
1: The one used to be in the wheelchair.
0: Mm-hmm.
1: I forget his name now. She used to go out with him because she knows his show and everything. Yeah. Charisma, I think her name is now. Yeah, I think she go by Charisma.
0: Okay.
1: Yeah, she's coming to the service now.
0: Mm-hmm.
1: A few weeks now.
0: Wonderful.
1: Does anybody want reality? Come and have a try and a visit and see.
0: Mm.
1: I come and meet Brother Derek and his family and everyone.
0: Yeah.
1: Live and direct.
0: That would be good.
1: Yes, I'm just giving that out, you know?
0: Nice one.
1: Yeah. And my ticket is always ready for the party, so I'll catch up on you, right?
0: No problem at all. How's Sister Carolyn this morning?
1: She's fine.
0: Praise
1: We're going to our service first.
0: Praise the
1: before
0: Lord.
1: My service.
0: Praise the Lord.
1: Yes.
0: Wonderful.
1: And I went out yesterday to a service yesterday.
0: Mm.
1: Me and her. It was a blessing.
0: Bless you.
1: Yeah.
0: And I heard the interview as well. I heard the interview.
1: Say it again, Brother Chuck.
0: I said I heard the interview you did.
1: Okay. Oh, you heard it personally?
0: Yeah, wonderful, wonderful. Praise the Lord.
1: Okay, see.
0: Praise the Lord.
1: Just go as it go, you know? Oh, what I say.
0: Just go.
1: You don't have a plan of what me going to say or what.
0: Just go as it go.
1: Lead to.
0: Yeah. Absolutely, man. Just go as it go, Brother Derek.
1: Yeah.
0: All will be well.
1: I'm on another line from Jamaica, so it's TikTok. I'm on it a lot.
0: You're on TikTok?
1: Yes, I'm on TikTok as live and direct. No, Brother Derek, live and direct.
0: On TikTok?
1: Yeah.
0: Okay.
1: Yeah, so that name come up in anyway. Mm. It's Derek, not Brother Derek, live
0: and direct.
1: And direct.
0: And you just go as you go.
1: Yes.
0: Wonderful.
1: And a few people have been touched on the line, so they all know me now. Mm. And that line, where I go.
0: Praise
1: and Jamaica.
0: Lord. Praise the Lord.
1: I've been wonderful. Praying for people. I see people crying backside. I've been coming back. All that been happening. People been getting healed and crying out. Yeah.
0: Mm.
1: For real.
0: Praise the Lord.
1: Yes, I'm just sharing.
0: You're doing some wonderful work, Brother Derek. You're absolutely a veteran on the streets.
1: Yeah. So
0: keep up the great work you're doing.
1: Are you calling name? Is she abroad?
0: Who's that? Rosetta.
1: Yeah.
0: Rosetta's in, she was in New York on Friday, and she's flying towards Miami this morning.
1: Oh.
0: So she's living life, man.
1: Because she called me last week and said, are you coming to the thing where Brother Charles is playing up in Birmingham? Yeah.
0: Okay.
1: Yeah.
0: Wonderful.
1: Yeah.
0: Wonderful. Bless you, man.
1: Yeah. All right.
0: All right.
1: Yeah. I think I'll use up my time now.
0: You have.
1: Okay.
0: So we'll catch up again soon.
1: Yeah, bless him.
0: God bless you, bro. You take care.
1: Bye.
0: Bye for now.

Love it. Okay, you know how I love the way. 07534 610422 gets you through here on the show.

Okay. Let's do this, man. Let's definitely move on with something from the brand new album from DJ Nicholas. Let's do this one. This is a prayer meeting. Oh, can I say good morning going out to Grace Joy? Apologies, Grace Joy, trying to look for me on YouTube. I'm not on YouTube. All right, so please follow me on Twitch so you don't have any problems finding me in future. Anybody that isn't on Twitch, please make the switch to Twitch. Let me just double check and see how many people aren't on Twitch, because we got a few people that they listen all the time. Cousin Dean, you're not on Twitch, you're on Facebook. Make the switch to Twitch. Who else? Rosetta. You can make the switch to Twitch as well. You're always on Rosetta. Who else we got? There's a few of you. Vaughn, you need to make the switch to Twitch. Lady Charmaine, you need to make the switch. Karen, you may need to make the switch. Leafen is on Facebook. You can make the switch to Twitch. Who's on TikTok? I know there's a few people over on TikTok. Love, good morning to you this morning, Love. You need to make the switch to Twitch. All right, simply head over to twitch.tv/DJ Brother Charles and just follow me over there. Simple as that. Follow me on Twitch and you can't go wrong. You'll be part of the Gospel Jam family officially. Morning shouts going out to Josh Shogun this morning. God bless you. God bless you. God bless you. Brother Charles, let's do this.

This was one of Phelan's favourites back in the day. Well, it's been remade, remixed for 2026. DJ Nicholas, Prayer Meeting.

from his brand new album. No Distortion. DJ Nicholas, back for 2026. Loud and proud for Jesus. Gonna try and find your song, Yoshiko. I don't think I've got it though, but I'll have a look. Let's take another brand new track off the Prodigal Son album. This one is entitled Can't Buy Out Jesus. 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

0: 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Let's play this one from Jamari. 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Big up yourself this morning. This is God's Child.
1: I don't even care if them not like me, you know. 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

0: Chet Shotgun says, pull it. 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
1: You know the most high never leave me.
0: Jamari, Godchild.
1: He might protect and he might guide me. Don't take me lightly.
0: Easy, St. Andrew and the crew on.

0: That's what I was wondering, Sylvia. Maybe she was listening to another station. I don't even another presenter.
1: You know the most I never leave me.
0: When was that?
1: Beside me.
0: Your Chico.
1: He might protect and he might guide me. Don't take me lightly.
0: Just let the hat out of the bag.

0: 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Glad to have your company.
1: Wingy Danger. Yeah.
0: This is Wingy Danger, the Bible remix.
1: Basic instructions before leaving Earth. Demons and devils.
0: Juggle one or two more, brother Charles.

0: should you really be doing this on a Sunday morning, Brother Charles? Leave it to a Friday, man.
1: Jesus, stop. Dexter, stop. 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

0: Ellis, speak up yourself, Canoe. 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Yeah. More life, more blessings, bro.
1: I don't feel like I can't make it through the life without prayer. Eh? Feel like I can't
0: suffer. Always a message in the music.
1: Nah, God.
0: Don't just listen to the beats. We got poor those that love that little segment. We're going to roll on, man, with the word for today. We got just under 1 hour to go, just over 2 hours down. Been here since 7 o'clock, destination 10 o'clock on the Sunday morning gospel jam show, 7 till 10 a.m. every Sunday morning. 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We're live on www.brothercharles.uk. Let's give you the word for today, man.

Right, you know what time it is? Time for me to go to my daily paper, my daily reading, my daily word of encouragement. We head over to the word for today, courtesy of UCB. Today's reading is simply titled, Pray Boldly. If you believe, you will get anything you ask for in prayer. If you believe, you will get anything you ask for in prayer. Today's reading centered around the book of the Bible.

He's trained as an engineer, linguist, in Bible and Bible translator. But his most significant contribution might be in the era of extreme prayer. In Greg's book by that name, he related how he returned from Guinea, West Africa, to assume the role of president of Pioneer Bible Translators. It was 2008, the Great Recession. The ministry's financial chart indicated a free fall towards insolvency. Greg had no experience in leading such an organization and no tangible place to cut expenses. Resources were few and the donors were disappearing. Greg knew of only one response: prayer. That's when I began to learn not to pray about my strategies, but to make prayer the strategy. In July, he wrote a half-page letter to his teammates worldwide, calling them to prayer. He urged them to stand before God's throne with specific and bold requests. Greg described the result. When I saw the end of the year report, I knew God had heard our prayers. My eyes welled up with tears. If a financial expert were to analyze this graph, they will put their finger on their mouth of July and say, "What did you do right here?" Whatever it was, you need to do a lot more of that. I searched in vain for a tangible explanation. I wanted to find trends to explain how it worked, so we could do it again. I never could. I just knew God provided. All I had was God and prayer. If that's all you've got, that's all you need. Pray boldly. You will get anything you ask for in prayer. If you believe, you'll receive.

say once again good morning to our sponsor, who is Jasmine Gordon, author, book writer, publisher, great woman of God. Check her books out on Amazon. Just look for Jasmine Gordon Books. Be inspired, be encouraged. Remember today's reading, pray boldly, centered around the book in the Bible, Matthew chapter 21, verse 22. Why not get yourself a daily word of encouragement? 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Hopefully you're taking away something from today's reading, a word, a paragraph, a sentence, or you'll apply the whole reading to your life and make a difference as of now. That's the word for today, courtesy of UCB. Love it. Hope you love it too. Once again, big up Jasmine Gordon, sponsors the show. Check her books out. You will be encouraged by what she has downloaded into paperback format from the Lord.

sounds like that's a topic for chat about, Karen. If you want to join us on the show, definitely join us. Not a problem. But I say, different courses for different horses and different bait for different fish. Can't catch the same all fish with the same bait.

0: simple as that. All right, but I would love for you to join us on Chatbot to discuss what you've put in the chat. Simple like that. Good morning, Sister Leanna. God bless you. Talking about Chatbot, why not join us this coming Tuesday on the Chatbot Talk Show? 8 till 10 p.m. We've had a great conversation last week. And God bless all of you that join me on a weekly basis. Hopefully, this week, Tuesday, we're asking the question, or we will be discussing the topic, the power of addiction. What addictions do you have? What addictions are you dealing with? That's what we're going to be talking about, God willing, this coming Tuesday. Addictions. What addictions do you have? What addictions are you dealing with? What can't you let go of? Especially as you're giving your life to the Lord. There's just some things that you can't shake off. Some things that you won't let go of. What are they? Why can't you let go of them? We're going to talk about that this coming Tuesday. Addictions and stuff that we're dealing with that just find so hard to put down as believers. Okay. Boom, boom, bang. Let's move on, Brother Charles. We've got so much more to play, so much more to say here on the Gospel Jam Show. Let's roll.
1: Yo, this is Emmerd Henry. Emmerd Henry. And you're listening to Brother Charles. Brother Charles. Keep it locked. Keep it locked. Boom. Boom.
2: Lift your hands and
0: we're not doing it for Sylvia this morning. We're doing it for you, for Yoshiko. Christine.
2: Praise the Lord. Praise the Lord.
0: This is yours.

0: Hello. apologies. All is well. You know what? Had to go and see a man about a dog about a cat, and a cat about a rat. And, you know, sometimes that gets a bit messy. But it's all good. We are here, and we're doing what we're doing. Apologies again. I am here. Have no fear. All right? So let me see where I am. All is well. Thank you for those that were prayed and was concerned. It's all good. Live radio, man. Live radio. Things happen. Let me do this.
1: Yeah.
0: It's got up to a pound now, Pastor Kevin.
1: The Bowen, Papa Son. Oh, check it out, y'all.
0: Hey. It's good to be missed, man.
2: Somebody said remix.
0: To God be the glory. He knows my story. Hey.

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1: Papa son, yo.
0: I'm going to have to give you the password, Sylvia, so you can take over in times like these.

This is Alicia Joseph, Louise Favor, Alicia Joseph. Love it, man. Play one more, then we'll round it up with some reggae this morning on the Gospel Jam Show. Certainly with the blessings flow. No rush, no fussing with the soaker this morning.

motto of my show has always been, it's a message in the music. Don't just listen to the beats, listen to the words. They'll bless you, encourage you, or convict you. Listen.

0: Absolutely lovely, man. Look, we're just going to wrap up the show. 15 minutes to go and before the end of the show. And we're going to squeeze in as much as we can for the reggae crew. Before we leave at 10 o'clock, we always give someone somewhere the opportunity to make it right with the Lord. If that is you, please take me up on my offer and make it right with the Lord today. Start a relationship with Jesus by saying a simple prayer, which we'll do before we leave at 10 o'clock. So keep it where you got it, and let's try and squeeze in as much reggae songs as we can.
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Blessings to you. Once again, big up Annette B. Hosted the 9th annual Gospel Awards last week, Saturday, where I had the pleasure of playing at in Birmingham City. Big up Annette. Well done. Can't leave out your hubby and our

March Diamond says, can we keep the original singer of the last tune, No No No, in our prayers? Dawn Penn, currently housebound, and could do with some prayers right now. So I'm going to keep Dawn Penn in our prayers. Pray that she receives some healing from the Lord for whatever she's going through at this time.

Catch us on the Chatbound Talk Show this coming Tuesday, where we'll be talking about the power of addiction. What are you addicted to? What can't you do without? What can't you stop doing? What was easy to give up when you became a child of God? We're talking about it this Tuesday. Join us on the Chatbound Talk Show, 8 till 10pm. Right, we've come down to the most important part of the show, the part of the show I'll give you and someone the chance and the opportunity to make it right with the Lord. If that is you, please take me up on my offer and make it right with the Lord today. Simply say these few words with a sincere heart and make a difference in your life as of now. Repeat this a prayer after me and start a relationship with Jesus, as simple as that. All right, repeat this prayer after me. Lord Jesus Christ, Lord, I'm sorry for the things I've done wrong in my life. Lord, I ask for your forgiveness. Thank you, Jesus, for dying on the cross for me to set me free from my sins. Please, Lord, come into my life and fill me with your Holy Spirit and be with me forevermore. Thank you, Lord Jesus. Amen, amen, and amen. If you have just said that prayer, congratulations. I welcome you into the body of Christ as my brother, as my sister. Your life will never, ever be the same again. Continue to trust, believe, and have faith in the Lord, and he will walk with you along life's journey. As a new believer, I urge you to find a Bible preaching church. Connect with a bishop, a pastor, a reverend, a deacon, an elder, a minister, a brother or sister in the faith who could encourage you further in the faith. Wherever you are worldwide, if you need me to make the connection to one of those people, I can do that. If you connect with me, I can connect you with them. Wherever you are worldwide, I know someone not far from you I can connect you with. All right, so don't feel like you're alone and you're going to be going through by yourself. We're brothers and sisters in Christ, and I'm here to encourage each other. All right, so connect with me. You can call me on 07 534 610 422, or you can go over to my website www.brothercharles.uk. And if you didn't get any of that, just Google me, you will find me, and I'm all my contact details will be on the social media page or my website that you find me on. So just Google DJ Brother Charles, you will find me on there. All right, but thank you if you did, congratulations, should I say, if you did say the prayer. It's the best thing you could ever have done from birth right up until this present time, making it right with the Lord. All right, for we know not the minute nor the hour the Lord shall return, or we shall take our last breath. If you didn't say the prayer but you've been thinking about it, don't think much longer. Say some prayer, say some words to that effect, because tomorrow isn't promised to any of us. All right, this is going to be my last one. Join me on Tuesday for the Chatbout Talk Show, 8 till 10pm. If not, right back here Friday morning for the Friday Morning Gospel Jam Show, 6am till 10am on a Friday morning, 4 hours, 6am till 10am. If not, right back here Sunday morning, 7 till 10am. Check out everything about myself and what I do on my official website, www.brothercharles.uk. Keep God first and foremost in your life. All will be well. Have a great Sunday. Have a great week ahead. Whatever you do, don't give up the faith and the trust and the belief in our Lord and Savior, Jesus Christ. This is it.

It's the Art World Soul. Soul and Boogie Show. How you doing, people? State of the Art Radio. We got 2 hours of great music and dedicating the show today, or a lot of the show today, to the late, great soul pioneer Freddie Jackson. What a singer. Kicking off with a two in a row from him today. I want to say I love you. I want to say I loved him. Oh, what a voice. Freddie Jackson special on today's Art World Show. Come on, do me again. This is a good feeling. This is the Soul and Boogie Show.

0: Freddie Jackson, who could have been seen all over Facebook, thanking everybody for wishing him a happy birthday, and he had a good talk about it. And 2 or 3 days later, he died. Passed away. The fantastic Freddie Jackson. What a singer. Oh. What a voice. It's all about Freddie on today's Art Wall Show.
1: One more time. One more time. The night is through.
0: Freddie Jackson tunes will be popping up all over the place today. I dedicate the show to him. The late, the great. Reggie Myricks is back with something fresh.

There will be Freddie Jackson tributes going on all over the place. What an artist he was. What a song there, Reggie Myricks. With Taiwan on that one as well, yeah. State of the Art Radio.

digging in the crates, putting out a bit of Lenny Williams. You must stop. 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Like I said, the whole show.

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Man used to live in Bournemouth town, Don E. Always doing interesting stuff, always taking music to a different place. Do like that. You know what, Donnie, we're going to make it a two in a row today.

All right, halfway through today's show. Loads more Freddy Jackson to come. That was a Sunburst Band. Absolutely brilliant track. Freddy Jackson after this.

Freddie Jackson on the R&B one, which you didn't hear a lot of, but hey, you do hear on State of the Art Radio. Want to say hi to Robert and Wendy Rex. How the devil are you?

Julian Johan. Absolutely brilliant. Before that, we had a new mix of George Benson, Give Me the Night. Enough is enough. Michael B. Sutton does it like this. Enough is enough.

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Hope you're enjoying it wherever you are. Two in a row, Kenny Thomas today. I love Kenny Thomas. What a great soul legend. UK soul legend. Kenny, yes, my man. Yes, my man. Two in a row today. Come on, let's do it.

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You're with me, Keith Sherlin, for the next couple of hours. Stay with us, stay locked on, and enjoy the musical journey that is Too Good To Be Forgotten. The program that takes you back to clubbing days of 40 and 50 years ago. It just relives the magic of the music of the time. And I can tell you that a lot of the tunes that we play, you'd never hear absolutely anywhere.

round the record cupboard. And as this week's edition features clubland tunes from the 1980s, I'm going to start with a lady who I featured about a month ago, a couple of editions ago. Had a lot of hits in the 1970s. Mate, it's part of duos with Stevie Wonder, Billy Preston, and also single releases on her own account. She came out with an album in 1980. I played a tune from it a couple of sessions ago. Here's another to start us off. And what a great invitation to begin the show too. Here's a nice item. Turn up the music. Let's get under. Let's get underway.

That's a great way to get underway. Yeah, we can turn up the music for the next couple of hours. Sirisi, you've been listening to there. And now, would you believe it, I've got a group featured next, who I haven't featured since the dawn of Too Good To Be Forgotten almost 6 years ago. I can't believe I haven't played a single track from this group. We've produced three great albums in the 1980s. Formed in New Orleans in 1977. Three albums turned up in 1980s.

hit known as Windjammer. Can't believe I got through 6 years of Too Good To Be Forgotten without playing one of their tracks so far. So you can bet I've got a whole selection from their 319 album, 80s albums to come. All recorded in their hometown of New Orleans. A great six-piece outfit indeed. More about them in future weeks. Well, another group I've been featuring of late. Roger South's band, the electronic funksters Shock. And here's another track from their 1980 electronic funk album. All about nightlife.

Probe Shop. The little tune called Nightlife. Talking of electronic funk. Haven't played you a tune from these guys for a little while. So. The Detroit Funksters Enchantment.

Here's your chance, and here's your chance for a Larry James tune. Really, in conjunction with Deborah Watson and Doris James, the one that they gave for Slick. And here's Slick.

Edge of Bottom Dollar from Slick, under the direction, of course, of Fat Larry. Great tune for the 1980s, right at the very beginning of the decade. And, well, it was a couple of weeks ago on the last edition of the 80s selection of Too Good To Be Begotten. I played you a tune by Barbara Fowler. That's the lady who was once a member of the trio called Cinnamon. And it was the first of her solo singles. I thought I'd go back just a year and have one of her contributions with Cinnamon from 1984, probably their biggest club hit. Here's Thin Line.

The Thin Line, all right, and it's time for another item from Freddie Jackson that has escaped my attention these last 6 years. Moving up to the latter part of the decade from 1986.

What a contribution. There's so many tunes still yet to play, and I'll tell you, it's taken 6 years to get that one on the system. Freddie Jackson. I can't let you go. There's still so many tunes to play, so I'll probably be here for a few years yet. Alright, is this edition's feature from Nietzsche Williams. June Nietzsche Williams. Doing a few from hers from the 1970s and the 1980s. So last week you had a tune, and the week before you had a tune.

One for Someone from 1986. Always remind that tune. Always reminded me of that Let's Hear It for the Boy from a couple of years previously. I'll have to play that at some point. But meanwhile, whilst we're in the middle of the decade,

That's how I like my lovers, undercovers. Yeah, controllers. Great club outing. I remember a lot of people dancing to those tunes from that band during the course of the 1980s. Yeah, nice. Now, it was about 5.5 years ago. In fact, in the very, very early days of Too Good To Be Flew Up, I played a handful of tunes from a Chicago-based girl group by the name of First Love. I thought they might be worthy of a play or two.

Well, there's a group who got underway in the mid-1970s as the Soulettes in Chicago. Once they got a recording deal, courtesy of legendary Chicago producer Donald Burnside, he changed their name to First Love.

and they went on to enjoy a few single successes. Meanwhile, he was also producing Captain Sky and another lady who had originally started her career with the Soul X when she was just 14 years old. A girl by the name of Yvonne Gage. By the time of First Love's releases, Yvonne Gage had started working with Captain Sky, then worked with Clear, writing backing vocals, and various other groups from the Chicago area as well. But producer Donald Burnside saw the talent and decided to produce Yvonne Gage as a solo artist, and her first single came out in 1981, and you can hear it right now.

A great launch, great production from Donald Burnside there from Chicago, Lady Yvonne Gage Gardnerby. And it was after the release of the First Love album in 1982, a couple of years later, Yvonne Gage released her first album, again produced by Donald Burnside. Some tracks from that coming up in future weeks.

Humble Boy. And 4 years after his first single released, his first album, you just heard a tune from that one called Sweeter All the Time. And talking of the edition a couple of weeks ago, I played you a tune from the duet David Grant and Jackie Graham. David Grant and Jackie Graham. And here's another.

you what, it's not often that I would plump for a cover version of a song, but you've got to admit, very faithful, but a brilliant mid-80s production of the old Spinner's song from 1973, redone 12 years later. Jackie Graham and David Grant. So yeah, two there, Jeff Williams, David Grant, Jackie Graham, three if you like. British contributions. Well, been a few weeks, maybe even months since I played you Gladys Knight and the Pips tune.

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I know Larry was one, Greg was another, Bobby was another. The Rose Brothers, who had three albums released in the 1980s. And there is a beautiful tune.

very accomplished group of musicians. And I find it hard to believe that that didn't get the recognition that it should have got. Certainly didn't cross over, which is a bit of a shame. But it was a great tune for the club Smoochie Sections, as was this.

if you've been listening regularly, you know I've been featuring Shirley Brown from time to time. Right at the very end of the decade in 1989, she teamed up with Bobby Womack there for Ain't Nothing Like the Loving We Got. Hey, another unrecognised tune that should have been much bigger than it was. Obviously did all right in its home country, but around the globe didn't get the attention it deserved. Now, it was about 3 months ago I played a tune from a studio project of which I know very little, actually, other than the fact that this song was written by Derek Turner, who also had something to do with this little studio amalgamation. Only produced a handful of singles at most. These are a studio group known as American Chocolate from 1987.

beautiful tune. Mia. What a nice thing to say. American Chocolate there, so that's about as much as I know about the group, but I did like that tune when that was out back in 87. Well, a couple of years beforehand. This crossed over and made the mainstream in a big way for the old Stock Aitken and Waterman production team. And it is a long time since we've heard from this girl, with a very, very short-lived career, I have to say. Girl who went by the name of Princess.

Oh, I didn't say short-lived career. Short-lived career in the 1980s. But she returned in a big way in the 2000s. Desiree Heslop.

big crossover single for At The Time, the first time play. It's a dish of Too Good To Be Forgotten. You heard Say I'm Your Number One. Now, here's one with a second time play. Because I played this 5 years ago. And I thought it was worth playing again because we haven't heard from the group for a long while. The little trio that called themselves Shalimar. And back down there in 1982, this was their big one.

popular that tune was when that was out back in 82, and I've got vivid memories of how popular that was. Emerging from East Croydon Station once on my way to a gig there, I saw this young lady

As I recall, I ended up working at a nightclub that night down in Sutton, not too far away from Croydon. It was great stuff. Back up to the latter part of the decade for a late 1988 offering.

from Cool and the Gang, of course, and IBM. Saying, alright, looking lively in the last 15 minutes of this edition of Too Good To Be Forgotten. I can squeeze in a couple of tracks or so, and we'll kick you off with a nice little 83 item from that great album Powerlight, Earth, Wind & Fire.

Yeah, I just think so too. Earth, Wind and Fire doing that Earth, Wind and Fire thing with a little tune called Hearts to Heart. Well, it's been a month since I played you a Crusaders tune. Looking lively before out of here on this edition of Too Good To Be Forgotten. Here's a Crusaders contribution from 19...

and it was called Dead End. Not quite, because I've still got one to go for you. Nice bit of Philly soul from Joanna Gardner, who I've been telling you about quite a bit over the last few weeks. From her 1985 album, it's a tune called Spooky.

to round off this edition. Don't forget, back next week with the 1970s and a couple of weeks' time with the 80s. But meanwhile, before I go,

very, very spooky. Alright, it's going to sound great for the rest of the day, afternoon, evening, whenever you listen to State of the Art Radio. Check out all those great shows. There's some more on the way.

Hope you're keeping well. Hope the week has been kind to you. Yours truly at the helm, Stoke Our Radio. For the next 60 minutes, with all those tunes from back in the day.

0: So this week's Back in the Day. Definitely with a soul flavour this week, and for good reason. I'm sure we've all seen the sad news about Freddie Jackson's passing.
1: I'm so glad that there's you.
0: I'm going to do a bit of a tribute.
1: Been over again where
0: medley a little bit later on.
1: I've given 80% and she's given
0: 20%. So today's show, really for the soul heads, you know?
2: The finest.

absolute classic from 1984. Change. And before that, from the Sands of Time album, 1986, the SOS Band. If you've tuned into today's show and expecting a bit of swing beat, unfortunately that's on pause this week. A soulful show this week, and a little bit of a tribute coming up to Freddie Jackson. We continue.

George Benson. So earlier on this week we saw the sad news about Mr. Freddie Jackson. And as usual, I went crate digging. And it struck me that as we go through our lives, we pick up lots and lots and lots of musical influences. But unfortunately, it takes the passing of a fantastic artist for us to go back and listen to their stuff again. I remember back in 1985, I think I was shopping with Lee Clark in Bournemouth. We only saw a local record store and we bought the Rock Me Tonight album. Absolutely hooked. My heart goes out to all his family and friends. Let's spend maybe about 20-25 minutes just reminding ourselves why Freddie Jackson was so good.

0: just
1: can we take our time loving each other,
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1: I wanna hear you say,
0: so far you've had He'll Never Love You Like I Do, I Wanna Say I Love You,
1: like the love we
0: and Nice and Slow. It's Adam Mills on Steady Our Radio with a little medley of Freddie Jackson.
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pure 80s. Second part you had Calling and straight into Have You Ever Loved Somebody. This absolute gem. Still waiting. As always, I've saved the best till last. Mr. Freddie Jackson, we thank you, sir. Some absolute cracking memories.

So unfortunately, we've come to the end of yet another episode. Come on and roll with me, baby. Thanks for joining me today. Hope you enjoyed the show as much as I have. If you want to listen back to any of the shows, jump on the Back in the Day Facebook page or hit Mixcloud. The last 10 shows are there for you to listen back to. Till next time, Millsy out. Peace.

And also my track of the week. Some brand new stuff. Some current.

sounds of Joyce Iobe. Take You Back. Coming up in a short while, our track of the week. By the one, the Nine Collection. In the meantime, Mothering Kingdom. Mothering Kingdom. Track called Soul Night.

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This next group had a track out many years ago called Honey Dip. 14 years later, they're back with a new album. The band Portrait. A track called My Girl.

coming very close to the end of the show. Hope you're still with me. Hope you stayed locked on. Right here on State of the Art Radio. With me, Robbie J.

The Realm on the remix again. Check this out. Etta Bond, Love Me Up. Check it.

Grades remix. Thanks for joining me for the last hour. Hope you enjoyed the show. And hope you can join me again next week for another independent soul and R&B show with me, Robbie J. Right here on State of the Art Radio. The best in soul, independent soul, R&B. A little neo soul. I like to keep you up to date with all the new stuff, as well as some of the classics. I'm out.

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from Paul Johnson, She Got Me On. Wicked tune from early 2000s. Haven't heard this in a long time, so it'd be nice to play this one again. Bit of a summer anthem. Mixing all things funky.

0: From Freddie, Joe and Kim, two back to back from him on the jazzy tip. It's Backyards. And just before that, Good God featuring Feral Beat.
1: I've been searching such a long time.
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0: Wednesday afternoons right here on Stadia Art Radio. You'll

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That's all things funky and anything with a groove.

smashing that one. Big up to Brian Powell. Just before that, we went to a little bit of Broken Beat. New Visions from Curl. We went into some Afro.

0: And we played a little bit of house music straight before that. Right Side, Al Green and Mark DeMeo with Mesmerize.
1: And the Magnificent. I'm back with the shaker of soul, boss, most punter.

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I'm Mike Lefcon. Welcome to the show. Opening proceedings today with Terry Callier, a wonderful slice of soul. Gotta get closer to you.

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Blessed is your soul, Brother Latif.

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1: Yes, as I was saying, I like work, you know. But when I work, I must get paid. You don't understand what I'm trying to tell you? Listen, try and understand. Listen.

Let Me Take Care of You, Southern Soul from Highway Heavy. I hope your week is going well. It's great to have your company today. This is Kem, Lonely.

Fabulous vintage soul from 1976, Lonnie Youngblood, Let My Love Bring Out the Woman in You. This is Freddie Waters, Just Enough.

0: for a minute?
1: All right.
0: Is it all right if I sit down?
1: Sure.
0: You know, I've been watching you go by the same place every day.
1: Who, me?
0: Yeah. And you really look like the type of woman that I could get it on with.
1: Me?
0: Oh, yeah, you.
1: What's your sign?
0: Oh, you're an astrologer, too?
1: Yeah.
0: Well, my sign is Aries. How about you?
1: Sagittarius.
0: Oh, my goodness. You know, I've been looking at you, and you look so good. You want to take a trip to the park?
1: Well, I guess so.
0: Well, what are you doing Saturday?

Summer with his recent release, Heaven and Home. We're heading towards the end of the show. Remains for me to say thank you so much for listening this week. Going to fit a couple more in. This is State of the Art Radio. I'm Mike Lefcon. This is Dee Morris. Wouldn't lie to you.

0: Right, it's the Art Wall Show, and it's done a lot differently today. We have a special guest in the studio. Jackie Riley is in the studio, and it's all her selection today. Jackie, how are you?
1: I'm really good, thank you. And I am going to talk more this time.
0: Yeah, get nearer the mic so we can hear you.
1: Right, I've got to talk more this time after my last epic.
0: Right, if you remember rightly, Jackie did a show with me right back when I first started this about 5 years ago. Weren't you, Jackie? You were on and you were...
1: I was very quiet.
0: You were very, very quiet. Very, you were like a mute, weren't you?
1: I was.
0: But all your selection, a little bit of Billy Paul.
1: Yes.
0: What does this remind you of?
1: Sunday morning vibes, this is.
0: Oh. Sunday morning, early Saturday evening. Soulful vibe. This is a vibe, isn't it?

0: and direct here in the State of the Art Radio Studio. It's the Art World Show featuring the one and only Jackie Riley. Jackie, how are you doing?
1: I'm all good, thank you. And good morning, Soul Family.
0: Or afternoon or evening.
1: Or afternoon or evening.
0: Wherever you are. Well, we eventually got you on the stool, didn't we?
1: We did, eventually.
0: We nearly put me back out of joint now.
1: Was that after he got his coat trapped in my car door?
0: Oh, yeah, that was yesterday, yeah. Oh. Yesterday. That was funny.
1: It was.
0: So a lot of these tunes mean a lot to you, Jack, or what?
1: They do, but it's just a good happy vibe.
0: Well, you think it's a good happy vibe.
1: I do.
0: All right. It's a Jackie Riley two-hour selection here on State of the Art Radio today. What a tune this is.
1: Clausel.
0: Oh, all right, all right, all right. Track entitled Let Me Love You. Sweet and soulful. 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It's the Art World Show featuring
1: Jackie Riley.

0: Rare Groove. Would you say that was Rare Groove, Jackie?
1: We've had that argument, Rare Groove, Northern Soul.
0: Oh, we've got a lot of Northern Soul coming up. I'm looking forward to that, aren't I?
1: You are.
0: Not. Hey, listen, I let Jackie Riley loose on State of the Art Radio for the second time. She's in the studio. How are you feeling? You're feeling more confident this time, aren't you?
1: I'm feeling more confident, and I'm quite honoured, actually, Artie.
0: Well, you are. You are honoured.
1: I am.
0: But you are got some very nice selections. I'll give you that. Sweet and Soulful Sound of State of the Art Radio. All chosen by Jackie Riley today.

0: Right. We've got a proper one here, I tell you. She gave me a selection of tunes, and I got them, and I actually did this out of Duran, whatever it is. And I liked a track, and I thought, well, I'm going to put that there for me. And I've landed up playing it, but off air, I said to Jackie, I said, Jackie, is that the tune? And I put it on headphones. She goes, yeah, that's the tune. That's the tune.
1: I only heard the intro.
0: And you couldn't even tell from the intro it wasn't the tune.
1: This is the tune.
0: Oh, sounds so much like the last intro.
1: This is the tune.
0: Yeah, yeah. Doesn't it sound like the last intro? Not.

0: All right.
1: That love will work it out.
0: Right, I've got to say, calling all people that used to go to Tiffany's in Bath on a Monday night, do you remember this next tune?

0: Every single tune today selected by yourself, Jackie.
1: Yes, they were.
0: Did you ever dance to this one in the old days, right back in the when it was actually out? No?
1: I probably didn't, actually, no.
0: No, no. You weren't so into the music so much then, were you, or what?
1: No, I wasn't. I wasn't allowed out of the house.
0: Who's allowing you out now, anyway?
1: Well...
0: Have you seen Jackie Riley? Yes, she was there, and she was there, and she was there, and she was there, and there.
1: Well, Artie, I've actually got you to thank for a lot of my selections, actually.
0: Well,
1: you were one of the first DJs that I went out and listened to, so...
0: This is a great tune. Oh. It's the Artwell and the Riley Take One. We just get it off, cut off in one go, innit?
1: Try to.

0: Ride on. Sammy is in the studio. He loves his soul. He loves the selection then.
1: That's good.
0: He's purring. As you remember that, dancing to that on a Monday night at Tiffany's. The whole floor did a dance to that. It was, oh yeah. I can see it now. And it was, well, I must have been 17 at the time. And 18, 17, 18, 19. So what's that?
1: A long time ago.
0: I can't even count how far back that is. I actually can't count. I think that's about, yeah, it's a long time ago. Absolutely beautiful track. Lorel Mello Mello didn't really do anything else after that, not really. Good album, nice album that, but not a lot after that. Right, we've got a bit of Ronnie McNair yet next, haven't we?
1: Yes.
0: You love this, by the way. You were going mad when I was playing this earlier. It's not Marvin Gaye. This is Ronnie McNair's version of I Want You. This is absolutely beautiful. What selection, Miss Riley?
1: Thank you, Mr. Artwell.
0: Kind of a chill show today. Quite chilled out there, people, wherever you are. It's a chill down with Jackie Riley, isn't it?

0: A very, very, very serious selection, that one. I like that. Ronnie McNair taking on a Marvin Gaye track and doing a great, great, great version of that. Love that, Jack. Well done.
1: Thank you very much.

0: right now. Stop it and listen to the Jackie Riley Serious Selection. This is Rare Groove.
1: And this is a tune.

0: Caroline Staton.
1: Just the way you want it.
2: All right.
0: Are you enjoying yourself, Miss Riley?
1: I absolutely am, Mr. Artwell.
0: Yeah?
1: Yes.
0: Have we got more and more serious selections coming, or what?
1: We have.
0: Are you sure?
1: Absolutely.

0: Don't forget, every single track is selected by Miss Riley.
1: Not bad, really.
0: Oh, yeah, no, it's great. Been great. It's Eugene Record.

0: Queen record. What's this? A bit of Benny Troy?
1: Yeah, a bit of Northern Soul arty.
0: Oh. I'm just going to go over here and have a little sleep. Northern Soul.

0: little bit of Northern Soul then, Jackie, yeah?
1: Yeah, it was. Northern, your favourite.
0: You are on that stool. You all right on that stool?
1: I'm fine, actually. I haven't fallen off it yet, anyway.
0: That would be funny.
1: For you, not for me.
0: Well, if you fell down, the only way's up.
1: And that's the next track, Otis Clay. Well,

0: Otis Clay. Otis Clay, wasn't it?
1: Yeah, The Only Way Is Up.
0: What's coming next then, Jackie?
1: Gloria Gaynor, This Love Affair Between Me and Artie. Yeah. It's a love-hate relationship.
0: Gloria Gaynor, what a track this is.

0: special delivery.
1: Who by?
0: Special delivery. He's done it again. He's so...
1: Hey, baby. Who's it by?
0: It's by special delivery.

0: We'll dedicate that to the late, great DJ Frosty. So sad. A real soul trooper, wasn't he, yeah? You met him a few times, Jackie, didn't you?
1: Only a couple of times, yeah.
0: Well, I remember Galaxy doing a version of that. Phil Fairon, should I say. Of that special delivery track.
1: Do you?
0: Yeah.
1: I don't.
0: Oh, you DJ, you?
1: I'm not really a DJ. Part-time music aficionado.
0: You got some good selections today. You're doing all right.

0: the fantastic Icy Brothers. We've got to cut a few things short because we've got to try and squeeze in as many as possible. Yeah, Jack?
1: We do have to get them all in.
0: Well, we're not going to get them all in.
1: We're going to try.
0: Hey. Icy Brothers, absolute class. We've got it going on, Miss Riley. We've got it going on.
1: We have got it going on, and this is Maidie Miles, Kiss of Life.
0: Originally done by Sade.

0: water track. Can somebody give me time? Oh, absolutely beautiful. Did you listen to Robbie Vincent on a Sunday night, Jackie?
1: I actually did, Artie.
0: And you would have heard this.
1: I did, and I saw him live at the Jazz Cafe recently. Ooh. Amazing.
0: Ooh. Robbie Vincent, absolute class. He used to play this to death. On a Sunday night, right back there in the early 80s.

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1: Brilliant track.
2: You've been going on about this next track. Do you want to press the button over there for me?
1: Which button?
2: That button over there. Do you want to press it for me? That's the one.
1: Go on. Well, I want to play this one, and I'm playing it for my children.
2: Oh, what's happening? Where, have you pressed the button?
1: I pressed the button.
2: Yeah, don't press it again.
1: Not quite a DJ yet.
2: Mind the gap. Think of the minor gap, we could better say hi to Sanja Louise, all right?

0: All right. One of your favourites today, girl, wasn't it?
1: I absolutely love that track. Brilliant.
0: State of the Art Radio featuring Jackie Riley and all her selection today. Yes, it's the second time she's here. She's back for more.
1: And loving every minute of it.
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0: Oh, we got a seat problem here.
1: I can't get on this stool.
0: What's going on here? What's going on?
1: Well, I'm not drunk, that's for sure.

0: catch him on Saturday, 12 to 2, Bob Baker, State of the Art Radio. We've got some rare groove coming for you.
1: Brought a tune. It's a brief encounter.
0: Serious selection, this one.

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1: Hi, gang.
0: Yeah. Countryman as well.
1: Hello, Countryman.
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1: Mikey D, hi.
0: And of course, Rex Radio. Big hi, Rex Radio. How you?

0: You doing the introduction?
1: Oh, shall I?
0: Yeah.
1: Okay, Jimmy Ross, and it's the first true love affair, which is music.

0: something a little bit different there for you, Jackie, to be honest.
1: It was a little bit different.
0: A little bit out there, that one.
1: Good, that was good.
0: Little funky tune there.
1: Yeah, it's good.
0: Jimmy Ross. Right, do you want to introduce this one then?
1: Well, this is an all-time classic, and it takes me back a very long time. Terry Callier, I Don't Want to See Myself Without You.

0: real varied selection there.
1: Yeah, it is. And I want that one to for Max and Alicia. And for someone I'm very proud of, that's for you too.
0: Love this track.
1: So do I.
0: This is an arty type tune.
1: This is a dancing round the kitchen tune.
0: No, this is an arty type tune.
1: It's a Jack tune.
0: It's an arty type tune.
1: Jack.

0: tune I haven't heard for a long time. I had a great selection out. Michael Cooper.
1: Love that track.
0: Ah, good selection. Good selection. Not too long to go on today's Art World show. Press that button, girl. Yeah?
1: Well, I'm going to dedicate this next record to two great friends who recently got engaged, Karen and Dean. This is your tune.
0: Beautiful track, the sound of Al Olive.

0: the sound of Al Olive. Well, Miss Riley, got to congratulate you on some great selections today. I hope you've enjoyed the show. You've enjoyed it?
1: I've really enjoyed it, but I'm running out of time.
0: Well, that's it, girly. It's all done, isn't it? It's all done.
1: Yeah, I've got to come back and do round three.
0: Yeah, we will invite you back again, without a doubt.
1: Thank you very much.
0: Done very well. Every single track today is chosen by Jackie. I hope you've enjoyed it wherever you are. It's Artwell and Riley posing in closing.
2: But thank you. You're gonna get next to me.
0: Thank you, Jackie.
1: Thank you, Artie. You're gonna get next to me.

welcome to the show. That's the amazing Edwin Starr and You're My Mellow. Hope you're having a great day. We are.

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Tune entitled Tell Me. This is La La You.

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Here's a bit of soul music.

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Baby. That's Margie Joseph. Baby. One more chance. Bit of 70s.

soulful sounds of Serena Johnson. All work and no play. I know how she feels. Right, this is one of my all-time favourite tunes. Miss Dionne Warwick, of course.

just discussing the which one is better, Aretha Franklin or Dionne Warwick. My opinion is Dionne Warwick. Right, his last one for my first half an hour set. Tony G up next, and he hates it when I call him that, but I just got to dig it in now and again. And I'll be back in about 45 minutes. Enjoy.

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Nick Mack in a soulful mood. He will be back

0: Stratovarius, I've Got Your Love. That was a big one at St. Ives in Huntington.
1: Yeah. 1, 2, you know, but get out.
0: Soul Brother number 1.

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James Brown, you've done it again. How Singer. Sounds like Hal

Marvin Holmes and the Uptights. Oh, oh, the dragon. That's Freddie Jacob. Out of sight. Outer sight.

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Could it be Atomic Soul Show? I said, could it be Atomic Soul Show?

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Look out for the breakdancing Olympics. Paris, I'm in your way.

Solar. King Harrison. Moving and grooving.

has been a groove. Thank you so much for listening, Soul Peoples. The unpredictable Nick Mack is back on his way. Could it be the Atomic Soul Show? 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

Yes, the mighty Golden Bells. I want you to take the time. Nice bit of gospel. Thanks to Tony for the last 45 minutes. Inspirational. Right, this was recorded about 3 or 4 years ago.

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1: Sound of August heat.
0: Interact with one another, G. You got me feeling so good inside.
1: Tune's called Hooked on You.
0: You're hooked, you see. Yes, you do.
1: I want sublime.
0: All the time.

the wonderful Mel and Tim. They did so many good records. Before that was a track by Patrick Henry, which was released about 2014, so pretty recent. Back to the 60s.

First time I heard that blew me away. Yeah, on the sacred floors of Wigan Casino, and they blast that out through the speakers, and you go to seventh heaven. Depending on what tech gear you're taking, of course. More classics.

0: unmistakable Jimmy Mac. Fire up, come on, baby. Such a huge record back in the day. Right, here's a little teaser for you. Keep the 7th of October free, because you're going to need it.
1: Listen here.
0: Yep, we're going on the road.
1: Hey,

0: their Super Soul.
1: Nice. Here we go.
0: Tune's called You're Looking Tight. Right, next tune's the last one of the show. Thank you to everybody for listening. Hope you enjoyed it. Great set from Tony as usual. And we'll be around on Sunday. And don't forget, 7th of October. Something to look forward to. We're going on the road. Laters.

and looking back on those old days and thinking, oh, I wish you could just rewind the clock and go back to those days. Jazz, funk, this kind of music was being played non-stop. So I decided today I'm going to do a jazz funk show. Pick out some gems. Really dig in the crates and put out some proper jazz funk and a bit of funk as well. I remind myself of those times. I remind you too. State of the Art Radio. It's the Soul Show with a lot of jazz funk.

Hochfahrt.

Earth, Wind and Fire. Kicked off the show with Charles Earn and Let the Music Play. We are letting the music play today. Jules Theroux will be going. Can I hear Lonnie Liston Smith in the background now? Is that Lonnie? Oh, mate. Artie. Also, my man down there, Bournemouth Town, here in Bournemouth Town. My man Charlie Miles will be going, yeah. Ah, well, it's the ultimate tune. The ultimate tune. You want jazz, you want funk, you want Lonnie Liston. You want expansions. You want to get down, you want to get down. You want state-of-the-art radio. So show being very jazz funky today. Why? Because we can. Enjoy. Enjoy.

It doesn't matter what weekend is going on, you will hear that record. It's such a good record. Lonely Liston Smith, Expansions. He did so many good tunes. Are you going to play any more Lonely Liston today, Artie? Let's have a little think about that. Let's see what happens. Mr. George Saru would be happy with that tune. And of course, the beautiful Sheila Kelly. It's the Art Wars. Sheila Harris. Did I say Kelly? Why did I say Sheila Kelly? What's going on here, Artie? What are you? Sheila, how you doing? I apologise for that. But if there is a Sheila Kelly out there locked on, how you doing? Hey, you got the floor. Arthur Adams, what a sensational tune this is. We got some grooves today. We're taking

I remember when that record first came out, and I thought, what a tune. Randy Crawford fronting the Crusaders and a bit of street life. And then this came out, ladies and gentlemen. And it was Call Off the Search. Call Off the Search. This is a tune. Tanya Maria.

a tune we played to death in Ibiza in 1984, me and Mr. Denham. Tanya Maria, come with me now. Oh, should have come with us to that holiday. Fantastic. Cuba and all that going on. 1984. We were there. We were there. Out there in Ibiza. And all those years later, everyone's still talking about Ibiza. Turn the music up, mate. Loving it.

Right, two in a row from Players Association. Hold tight for these two. It's the Soul Show. A lot of jazz funk today.

0: It's all about the jazz funk.
1: Turn the music up.
0: Yeah. Fantastic Players Association. Yeah. Turn the music up. They had a few really, really good tunes back in the day that I danced to. Did I ever take my shirt off and show off my six pack? No, I didn't. But I did show some nice steps here and there. And I did like this. I like it, I like it, I like it, I like it. I can see all the proper dancers back in the day now. Spinning, stepping, laughing, wiping their heads with the sweatbands or the beer mats, whatever it was. Remember? Good days.